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1: It's already after 8 o'clock. Hopefully your Thursday has been awesome. It's your buddy Wayne D. She is Tay. Got the latest from Luke Bryan. Always trying to play new country for y'all. 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
2: 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How cool is that?
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1: And Aldine is on there, 9 o'clock, already after 9. Week has just flown by. A lot of people off tomorrow, not us. Tomorrow's like technically a holiday because the holiday landed on the weekend. I love that for you. Anyway, here's Lauren Elena and Chase Matthew.

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1: And we thank you for hanging out with us. Keep in mind, you can follow us on Instagram. We would greatly appreciate the support. It's at Wayne D&T.
2: 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I got you in the feels coming up.
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Fall in Bucyrus means Bratwurst Festival time. 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

Buckeye Country, 94.3, Marion's number one for new country. That is the latest from Kane Brown. Song is called Woman. What's up? It is Wayne, D, and Tay. Group therapy, do it every Thursday, and this is a good one. We're going to need your help sorting out the drama, though, so stay close if you didn't hear it yet. We'll talk more in a few. Phone number 1-877-367-4432.

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1: 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It's a dream come true to have my song on the radio. 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Here's my song, Boston. On a

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1: 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How did the guy get even on his girlfriend that cheated?
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0: 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I'm Bobby Bones in the morning. 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
1: Gonna dive in. Always some big stories happening in Music City. What's your favorites? Tay, what do we got coming up?
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Marion's number one for new country, Buckeye Country, 94.3. So I got a topic I want to discuss next hour. What was your favorite summer vacation growing up? 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

0: 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Okay, we're going to talk about this in two songs. 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
1: Hey, Granger. My name's Simone. Southern California. Up early, heading fishing. So it's going to be a good day. Hope you have a great one. Thank you.
0: You're absolutely right. It's going to be a good day, brother. Wish I was going with you. Thanks for listening.

Marion's number one for new country, Buckeye Country, 94.3. You're ready for another history lesson? Well, we welcomed the new state into the Union on this day, and subsequently, baked potatoes became popular. I'll share what went down on this day in history, plus some other things in two songs.

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Marion's number one for new country, Buckeye Country, 94.3. I brought this up last hour, and I still want to hear from you. Maybe you got a good story for me. What was your favorite summer vacation as a kid? 866-607-8383.

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1: 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We'll talk about this in two songs. 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

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All right, let's go back to this conversation. What was your favorite game to play outside as a kid? I want to hear from you on this. 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
1: 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On my way to Lowe's. Listen to you every morning. You're great. Thanks.
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1: We've been to both Carolinas, seen a big Montana sky, driven up and down the coast a few times, London, Paris, paradise. But ain't got much memory of the scenes, come to think I missed them all.

Marion's number one for new country, Buckeye Country, 94.3. Now, I know it's Friday, and that's already really good news, but how about a good news story to go on top of that? Hang on for two songs, and I'll share some with you. She

Buckeye Country 94.3. Last hour, the topic was, what was your favorite game to play outside as a kid? You got a nostalgic story for us? 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
1: 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This is Nick calling in from Mishawaka, Indiana. Just wanted to say thanks for keeping us company overnight.
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7: Extreme heat warning goes until 8 p.m. We will hit the mid-90s. We will see a heat index in the low 100s with sunshine. Tonight, partly cloudy, low 71. Scattered showers and storms late. And then for hour 4th, mostly sunny, 90 the high. Heat index around 96. Scattered showers and storms for the afternoon. And then the rain opportunities will be increasing. Jeff Eno at the Weather Channel.
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0: 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She won $2,500.
1: 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I can't believe it. 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

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It's me, Billy Greenwood. 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

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All holiday weekend long, we celebrate America's 250th birthday with your throwbacks, some of your favorite patriotic country songs throughout the weekend. 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

0: The home of Bobby Bones in the morning, Buckeye Country, 94.3. Where do you stand on this one on an open phone Friday? New study out says that every hot dog you eat takes off 36 minutes of your life. So does that change the way you approach eating a hot dog? Will you avoid eating a hot dog? Denise, what do you say?
1: Never. Worth a shorter life.
0: Denise says, I love the dog, even if it means a little less time on the planet. Have to have it with just mustard, by the way. I don't even like the relish. I just want mustard on my dog. Where do you stand on this one? I'm sure you're going to be doing some grilling this weekend. Hit that talk back mic to share with me on an open phone Friday. And in the meantime, I'll get you Kane Brown. Woman is on the way next.
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0: 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Something to think about as you're spending time with your family over the nice long holiday weekend. If it feels like your kids are growing up in the blink of an eye, you're not imagining things. They did a study on this. Parents with kids between the ages of 5 and 17, 66% said they feel like a single year passes as quickly as 2 years when it comes to watching their kids grow. Even worse, they say it just intensifies as they get older. 91% of parents say time seems to be speeding up with each passing year with their kids. Ultimately, we parents get about 17 years to create those meaningful memories and experiences with our kids before they head off on their own. So keep that in mind as you're spending time with them this holiday weekend. Take us with you, too. Otherwise, you're going to miss out on Morgan Wallen in less than 10 minutes. He's on the way, along with Shibuzi. Be aware.
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1: 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Today's Talk Back Lunch Break is now officially underway. I am the At Work Guy, Billy Greenwood. No surprise, right out of the gate, a request for Ella Langley, Choosin' Texas.

0: Buckeye Country, 94.3, Bobby Bones in the morning. Country hits all day. Some food for thoughts on this Talk Back lunch break. Again, a new study out says that every hot dog you eat takes off 36 minutes of your life. So, as we head into this 4th of July weekend, where a lot of people eat a lot of hot dogs, does that change your opinion? Will you not be eating the hot dogs, or do you not care? Austin?
1: Nah.
0: 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Nah, he doesn't care. Or nah, he's not going to eat hot dogs. I'm going to go that he doesn't care. That's my opinion on that one. 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

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We celebrate America's birthday all weekend long, giving you throwbacks. 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
1: Down to a final couple of requests to get to before we completely finish off today's Talk Back lunch break. How about Luke Bryan with his latest country, and she knows it.

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On that note, if there's something you want to hear, tap the talkback mic and I'll play it for you right here on Buckeye Country 94.3, the number one presets on your iHeartRadio app.

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Google Mustard question time on today's At Work show. This is that question so difficult you can't Google the answer, although technically I think you can Google the answer to this one. Delaware, Massachusetts, and New York bar ordinary citizens from doing something other states allow. What is it? Now, the question is

0: Hey guys, it's I Heart Country on The Verge artist Stella Lefty. And that was my song, Boston.
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It's me, Evil the Greenwood. 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

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Oh my goodness, how are we doing with all this holiday travel so far? 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

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It's Angie Ward. 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Kane Brown, Miles on it. 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

0: say it every daggum year, and somehow old Cuttin' Deke just won't listen. Watch him fingers now. 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

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Hey, it's Bobby Bones. 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

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Ella Langley, Morgan Wallen, I Can't Love You Anymore.

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1: 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On a

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I'm Angie Ward. Hope you are having a fantastic Friday before the 4th. It's just crazy. I know the traffic's a little crazy too, so just deep breath. Breathe in, breathe out. Here's Megan Maroney and Beautiful Things.

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1: 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Love Lauren Elena. 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

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Hey, it's Tay from the Wendy and Tay Show. And if you enjoy car and bike shows, July 18th in Waldo, it is so worth checking this out. It's their Summerfest show with a mix of classics, bikes, and a laid-back crowd just enjoying the day. You want more? Our community calendar.

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